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1: Echo 5-1.
2: Victor.
0: Dispatch MC-1.
1: MC-1.
0: Copy. When you're done, I need you with Edward 5-1 for suspicious person. Portable suite 30180 Civic Center. 30180 Civic Center. The Arabic male, 20 years old, with a black face mask, wearing all black, approaching people in the parking lot asking for money. His last seen going to the hotel across the street, pulling in door handles. The caller did advise that he believes there might be a weapon in his pocket because of the way he's got his hands in his pocket.
1: Error 5-1. MC-1.
2: Victor Dispatch, which hotel across the street? There's several.
0: He wasn't sure, she just said across the street.

0: Good as this. Piper. I checked every hotel lot. I don't see him. He probably canceled the way.
1: MC1, I work out when you're coming. Hour 5-1, if you could still make the scene and... Hour 5-1, if you could still make the scene and talk to the caller, she's in the lot waiting in a green GMC.
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0: 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We have a female by the name of Crystal, 34-year-old, wearing a pink shirt, black sweatpants. Meeting with staff said she wants to kill herself. She was scratching her arms with forks.
1: Adam 40. Bravo.

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1: 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I was called in by the clerk so that there's a male and female fighting in room 218.
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0: Can you back Henry 50? Dispatch Crank 41. Disregard that and now 1-9-1.
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0: KU-19 for a threat report.
1: Over.
0: Victor dispatch. Victor. KU-2 kinda. I'm 90% sure he just went into that condo. Copy A2, thank you.

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1: Center.
0: Overhead on Ford, there's no silver Malibu, there's nobody in the caller's vehicle. I attempted a call back twice and there's no answer. 82.
1: Copy, thank you.
2: Air 56.
3: Hello. And a port of traffic. Me and Orion just south 9 mile. Everett X ray Young 3494 south loop Ford F 350.
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1: 40. 41.

0: Never 5-1 to dispatch. We're going to be form 11 later. Show us at Topeford and Van Dyke. We have that silver Malibu from the Ford run over here.
1: Copy, David 40, David 41, you guys copy.
2: Go for it. David 41, no. Can Ellie phone up in a minute?
1: Copy.
2: The driver of the Malibu went into the gas station, just waiting for him to come out, matching the descriptions. He's coming out now.
1: Copy.

0: River 5-1. The plate's going to be Edward Mary Zebra 6792.
1: Copy.
2: David 41154, I'll let you know what we got.
1: Copy. River 5-1, you have to return.
0: David 4.
1: 2016 Malibu, registered to a Freddie Montgomery, the 3rd out of Detroit, is clear, no insurance.
0: Copy.

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1: Yeah.
0: You can disregard the desk. They're all set.
1: Alright.

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1: Cyber 41, I do.
0: Yeah, can you take a lockout? 11355 Vulcan. 11355 Vulcan.
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1: 21.
0: 14 is on 10-16, 4000 Morrissey, 4000 Morrissey, 10-17 degree, Jan Cherokee at Morrissey and Ryan, who was assaulted by her boyfriend.
1: Adam 40.

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1: For Kingstar for 1050, 138.10 knots.
0: Did fall into.
1: Is that dear 40? Could you back the party that I'm arguing?
2: That's why.

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1: Engine 525.

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1: 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Yeah, before 1-0.
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0: 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KFN Avila at City Center, 11700 10 mile, 11700 10 mile. They have a 72-year-old male who is a patient trying to break out of the front doors.
1: Center 50.

0: Yeah, 417. We'll take a hook for Frank, Adam, John, 3447. It's a white Dodge Caravan.
1: Copy. David 41 is able towing.
0: Able.

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0: 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There's going to be a fall, unknown injuries.
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0: What?
1: It says Shirley 11.
0: Shirley 11.
1: With Harriet 40. 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
1: Edward 4-1.
2: 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This is 12-1,
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0: King 6-4. Sorry, Lono.
2: Have a rest.

0: Dry lung today. You can submit that MR run disregard. Okay, King 6-4.
1: King 6-4 disregard.
2: 6-4, I'll still head that way. I'm pretty close.
1: Everything.

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1: 2207.
0: He's good though. King 64 out.
1: Okay.

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1: 840 is out of Taco Bell. Confirm with the employees. They hit the alarm by mistake.
0: Okay.
2: Center 50-82.
0: 10-4.
3: Okay, now they're coming.
0: Okay.
4: Sorry, that was awesome.
3: King's X4, 10-8.
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0: Charlie 11.
1: MDLP report 23834 Stewart. 23834 Stewart. The advisor has been holding since about 1928. There's no callback to going back to see if he's still home.
2: Edward's falling out.
1: Ten more.

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0: Is this Henry 15?
1: Henry.
0: Control of the subject, 271-84 West, close control of the neighbor, 50-year-old white male wearing a gray shirt, Jordan shorts and black slides, physically assaulted the caller.
1: Number 50.

0: Victor Dispatch. He's from the west, 2 north of us, to be 27208, and the homeowner there comes back with an officer safety.
1: I copy. Dispatch, 150, do you copy that?
2: 150, copy.

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1: Tower. Can you take a PED PI report from several hours ago? I'm sending a caller at 8554 Christine. 8554 Christine.
0: Edward 41.

0: Yeah, what are you driving?
1: 20.
0: Topher and Weller. Edward King Henry 134.
1: Topher and Weller.
2: Frank Bowling 2 left.
1: Copy. Frank 41, can you take a VIN inspection 30238, Rita?

0: Engine 6, squad 6 from Fire Dispatch. For a 40 to 50 year old male having chest pain at 711-27010 to Quinder, 27010 to Quinder. It's called in by the clerk. He's going to be in the parking lot. On number 10847, timeout 2243.
1: Just copy.

0: front for window. 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
0: Nash, Everett from Everett, 8894. It's Silver Malibu.
1: That was 8 and Nash.
0: Okay, from 8 and Nash.
1: Probably.

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0: 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Charles Yellow, Robert 827. It's a white Range Rover.
1: 10 East of Grosbeck.
0: Hold on to Melody.
1: You know that? This is Charlie 11. Can you check for a message?

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0: Shannon Marshall, Frank Boy Union 2924, Boy for Judah.
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1: Frank.
2: Victor.
3: Canon.
0: Burn alarm 13501 12 miles. 13501 12 miles at Big Apple Valley. There's an unknown subject on scene without a proper code.
1: Right. Canon, I'll let you know.
3: Canon, copy.
0: This is pretty.
2: I just actually am en route to Black Marnheim.
0: Copy.

0: Do the fast. Go ahead. That might be a fresh Yuta. Both doors are wide open and it looks like it's running.
1: Dispatch Adam 40, Adam 21.
2: Adam 40 on the way.
3: You can send it to Charlie 11 also.
1: Seven.
4: Jennifer.
1: Seven.

0: There's two subjects walking towards it, Matt and Hayden. They came from Syracuse.
1: Nice.

0: Charlie 11, we have a car alarm off just north of us here on Blackmar.
1: Copy. Adam 40, could you check that?
2: Charlie 11, let me check that.
1: Last unit, could you repeat?
2: Charlie 11, I'm checking that vehicle. Alarm goes on off.
3: Sure, you still got eyes on?
4: Yes, at 26377 Ryan, 26377 Ryan, apartment 237, unknown medical, room number 10850, timeout 2318.
3: Trip copy.
2: Yeah, we see it now. Send that call to Edward 51.
1: Thank you.

0: Adam 200, stretch them out. Can you call Roseville? I think they had a unit of a Dodge minivan a couple hours ago. Pizza delivery lady.
1: Copy.
0: Theirs was taken while she was either at a gas station or delivering a pizza.
1: Thanks.

0: French one. It says, there's no one here. Do you have fuel or contact?
1: Bullshit, I'm on.

0: 35 from 11, Emmett Blackmore.
1: That's going to be that vehicle from Roseville. Is that patrol waving at me in that backyard? There's a subject standing in the backyard, 20870 Panama. Can't tell if it's a homeowner or not.
0: That's not us.

0: Is there any people damage to the caravan to the front?
1: I guess the fluid's not coming from the van.
0: Copy.
1: Everyone dispatching East Roseville, what they want us to do.
2: They're asking their boss if they're going to come to the location or not.
1: Alright, keys are in it. No damage.
3: I'm still running.
0: Back on you, too.
4: For five more pendant presses at that run, no answer on premise call.
0: Copy, thank you.

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1: No.
0: If you can send us that call and we'll check the Panama address.
2: Harry 20870 Panama.
3: Engine 6, 5, 6, 5.
0: 23, 23.
2: Can you check Panama Harbor 41?
1: Probably.

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1: 23-25. I think that subject is walking towards you guys on Hayden. It's a white male in a gray t-shirt.
2: 10-4.

0: This blue trail looks like it starts on Atlantic, just north of 8.
1: Blue trail turns out to be unrelated.

0: Number 4 in dispatch, we're out. That gentleman that was waving you down, Victor, that's going to be the resident here.
1: Okay, thanks.
2: Yes, sir.

0: Edward 4-1 to Victor.
1: Victor.
0: It's probably like a 15 to 20 minute delay on anyone that was in this car.
1: Copy. Keenan, are you going to attempt to track?
2: Negative.
1: Okay.

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1: Perseus House subject, second time out, 27074 Warner, 27074 Warner. And for Crystal, who we just petitioned about 2 hours ago, she's now released and still in Crystal.
2: Perfect. 23-29.

0: 042.
1: Copy. Dispatch M21. They have an officer at the front of Father on 9 Mile. They're going to head over to the scene and take prints off of it.
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0: 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I just take squad fixing service.
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1: Huh?

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For a 24-year-old male going through a drug detox at Legends, 32772 Ryan, 32772 Ryan. It's going to be wearing a black shirt, light gray pants, and on foot in the parking lot. Run number 10852, timeout 2346.

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0: Chase Sherman with Ohio Plate, King Mary Boy 2323 on a Silver Impala.
1: And Sherman.

0: Henry 50's out. Any mileage at 428?
1: 23 has it, yeah. This is David 41, I'll sign you up.
2: All set, 82.
1: Okay.
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1: Okay.
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1: Rescue 4, go ahead.
0: Did he say he was going to be out in front? Because we don't see anybody around here.
1: Copy. You said he was going to be in the parking lot. I'll give him a call back.

0: 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He just stated he was going to be in the park of Legends.
1: Alright, we'll look for a little while longer.
0: Copy.

0: 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We won't find anybody. 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

0: 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You served me a record for that vehicle, white in color, unqualified.
1: 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Hello, 11, I'm in
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1: Go ahead.
0: Is there anyone on the road that's available with a 5 that works here at the DPW?
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0: 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I appreciate it though.

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0: Welfare check at Sinasa, 30120 Civic Center. 30120 Civic Center. Call is advising that there's a preteen white male wearing a white hoodie and plaid pajama pants walking around the parking lot. 1017 are calling on a gray Bronco.

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0: 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It's a gray Toyota Avalon.
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1: Sprawl 51.
2: King 64.
0: Victor. Put me in down. Tuxedo Norwood. Tuxedo Norwood.
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0: 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Eastbound 11 and Chandler. Eastbound 11 and Chandler. It's a silver minivan that hit something, lost a wheel, and is trying to take off. It's at 1050.
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0: engine 2 from fire dispatch for a vehicle fire at 11 in Chaner, 11 in Chaner, and we have the intersection on Chaner. Run number 10855, time off 0041.
1: 2.
0: Start fire, please.
2: Copy, they're en route. It's related to the 1050 then.
0: I haven't seen another vehicle, but it's a silver HHR.
2: Copy. Alice Bullers is the one who called it in. The driver seemed to hit something on the service drive.
3: Do you have anything further?
0: Negative. PD is still out there looking. Drone cleared it. She didn't find anything. But PD still driving around the area.
3: Copy. We find nothing. We'll be in service.
0: Copy. 0043. Engine 2 from fire dispatch, be advised we've got PD on scene reporting the vehicle's fully engulfed.
3: Copy.

0: That's true, dispatch. Can you run 7 Queen Sam Charlie 5-2? Put that in the run, please.
1: Bro, 5 dispatch, your HX clear. You too.
2: King 6-4, 10-8.
0: Okay.

0: I too just advise that plate is clear. I need to drink.
1: All right, thanks.
2: Well,

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1: Correct, does that have a PBT?
2: Dispatch Charlie 11.
3: Charlie 11 in a row.
2: 11 and 2.

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0: 8 in Groesbeck, 6-4 Adam Paul, Bravo 8.
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1: Charlie.
0: Stoddard, south of 8. 0 Queen King Henry 6-3.
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0: Ghost Peg, South 8, 5-7, Adam George, Victor 9.
1: Ghost Peg, South 8, Alpha.
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0: Sorry, 11, 82.
1: Copy.
4: Adam 40, traffic.
1: Adam 40.
4: 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So, blue Nissan Rogue.
1: 8, MASH.

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1: Adam 2-1.
0: Big Marvel, South of 8 Mile. Frank Adam Boy, 1682.
1: Marvel, South of 8.

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0: 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She'll be on the way.
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1: 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An argument with his family. And on our caller's porch, Stacy's lost.
0: Turn 41.
2: 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You could send me that. That was my runaway from earlier.
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0: 7-4 in dispatch.
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0: 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Come on, sir.
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0: Yeah, that one too.
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1: Okay.
0: I just got a car with two doors open in the driveway. Nothing appears to be taken. I got no answer at the door.
1: What kind of car is it?
0: The Ram 1500 ProMaster. I'll get your plate in a second. Handicap plate 5328 Mary 1.
1: Another unit there?
0: No, I'm all set. There's a bunch of tools and valuables still sitting on the seat. I got no answer at the door, so I'll be 82 for now.
1: We have a key holder in a previous run. We can try calling it.
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0: Hunt. Transfer juvenile male to 11060 Stevens, starting 8-6.
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0: 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Shaving for
1: 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Wholesale tool, 12155 Stevens, 12155 Stevens.
0: Done for.
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0: 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It's a red for escape.
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2: Out for that 24-year-old male who's withdrawing from drugs in front of Legends Barbershop. He's going to be in a silver Kia, 32772 Ryan, 32772 Ryan, run number 10856, timeout 311.

0: Engine 3, Squad 3 from Fire Dispatch for a 3-year-old male having a febrile seizure. 2453 Antonia, 2453 Antonia, run number 10857, timeout 320.
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0: 2-1. For 1016, Warren Manor, 21468 DeQuinder, 21468 DeQuinder, apartment 203. Caller's having trouble with her 12-year-old daughter. She's a black female, black and white striped dress, being disrespectful and getting physical with the caller.
1: Adam 40. 21.

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0: Van Dyke and Chalmers at the Amoco gas station. 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
1: Edward 41. 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I'll be on the way.
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1: Check for suspicious objects. 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
0: Out of force.

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0: Quint 1, Squad 1 from Fire Dispatch. We're a 33-year-old chick now. BD's out with, stated she consumed some drugs at Van Dyke and Chalmers. Van Dyke and Chalmers, we have the Amoco gas station. For number 10859, timeout 450.
1: Quint 1, Squad 1 on the way.

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0: 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We're a carbon monoxide detector. 8287 Westminster, 8287 Westminster, run number 10860, timeout 507.
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0: 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Yeah.
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0: Rear 30 got me to be well. One vehicle, eastbound 11 at Minerva, eastbound 11 at Minerva.
1: Frank Foy Henry.
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0: Tuesday is Charlie 11, Adam 2-1.
1: Charlie.
0: Yeah. 10-15, an assault just occurred at 2988 Stolzenfeld, 2988 Stolzenfeld, struck with our caller's child's father, Antonio Lawrence, a 38-year-old black male, punched our caller in the face. Caller thinks he may have left the foot on house. Black left the house on foot. Black male, black shorts. Unknown which direction yet.
1: Charlie. Yeah.

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1: 10-4. 15-6-4.
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0: Dispatch 941. For a dead deer in the road. I mean, northbound, south 11, northbound, south 11, and then we'll call the deer removal guys, he's there.
1: Okay.

Engine 3 from Fire Dispatch for a vehicle fire in front of 2331 Waltz, 2331 Waltz, run number 10861, timeout 636.

0: track one, is it?
1: One.
0: Pulled it off the road. It's on the west side of Northbound Mountain, to South 11.
1: Not for west side, just south of.

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0: Fires out the vehicle fire at 2331 Wall State, just need a record.
1: Holloway.
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1: I'll be clear here. 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You can cancel M40.
0: It's not for M40. 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
1: Engine 2, squad 2 from fire dispatch. For an unknown age female, and she has a UTI and needs an ambulance. She's going to be at the Sunoco, 118058 mile, 118058 miles. Called another clerk, number 10863, timeout 658.
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1: Dick 4-1 as well.

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0: Third aid information at 27003 Hoover, 27003 Hoover at the KFC. Called in by the alarm company who made contact with Detroit, who then called us, stating that there's supposed to be a sudden on scene causing a problem, possibly broke out a window.
1: Perfect.

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0: 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Callers in a white Ford Fiesta. They went from the KFC to the Burger King parking lot. This is a voice who broke out the window of the Ford Fiesta.
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1: 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It was called in by a passerby in front of sheet 319-25.
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0: Pulling out.
1: 10-4. Had another call for Red Team that was allegedly involved in the accident. That's 14.
0: Copy.

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1: 10-4.

Estou offering this up. Warren SC4 is flat four from fire dispatch. PD, that was an injury accident in front of sheets 312, 3195 Van Dyke. 3195 Van Dyke is 807.

0: 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I need two toes when you're ready.
1: Go ahead.
0: First one's going to be Indiana plate. Boy Williams, 6120. Chrysler, 200, I believe.
1: 10-4.
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0: 4-5, the second one, you're in black. Chevy Equinox, Edward William Union, 7877.
1: 10-4, your record's Ellis.
0: Thank you.

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1: 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Mm-hmm.
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0: Dispatch 1042. Jennifer 46 is blocking traffic. Northbound Band-Aid South 14. Northbound Band-Aid South 14.
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0: Could you send me that 10:50 at 14 Van Dyke so I can add some information?
1: 10-4.

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0: We received another call. Sounds like that 46 fled should be a 1057. The other party that fled is on the phone now stating that he had to leave for an eye appointment. He's unable to return to the scene.
1: Still got there. I'll give him a call. Tempor 2, I'm out.
0: Tempor 2.

0: 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That would be the chat dashboard. It's David Frank Victor 106.
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0: one engine five, squad five from fire dispatch. 97-year-old female, it's a trach patient with lower aspirations and high blood pressure. Calling from Autumn Woods, 29800 Hoover, it's 826.
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0: They're still on Equinox. We're going to cancel that toward the driver.
1: 10-4.

0: Engine 3 squad is fire dispatch for a 65-year-old female feeling dizzy with low blood pressure. Being called in by staff at insert site surgical center, 21230 to Quinder. 21230 to Quinder. Enter at the rear of the building at 841.
1: Guys, it's very squad, they're coming.

0: from some fire dispatch. 62-year-old female, actually on that, 62-year-old male fell in the bath, bleeding from the head, called in by the alarm company. 27243 Norma. 27243 Norma, 858.
1: Hoover, 26633 Hoover.
2: Edward 5 will take him, Bosch.
0: 5 disregard.
3: Jenny, thank you. We're clearing the hospital. You can put us on that call, and you can pick up squad 7.
0: I'm for squad 7 to back.

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2: This is the VOL for officer safety. There's a black male on a blue dirt bike riding on the sidewalk southbound on Hoover from 12 miles.
1: 10-4.

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3: Adams 1, traffic.
1: Adams 1.
3: Yeah, 8 in Maryland. Edward Union William, 9616. It's going to be a black bad journey.
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0: Shift for a road hazard in front of 28600 to Quinder. 28600 to Quinder. 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The cars are speeding around them.
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102 squad 7 from dispatch for a 64-year-old male, severe UTI, very weak. So, 9 Brixham. 13009 Brixham, it's 950.

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0: Who's going to spring 2-1? Who's going to spring 2-1? Dispatch ring 2-1. Dispatch
1: David 40. David 40, dispatch. Alright, can you show us on traffic really quick at Edendale if it works?
0: Okay, so I'm going to have you check on Frank 2-1. She's showing a 9-mile over Marmon, not answering.
1: Ten-four, you sound to me.
0: 10-4. Dispatch, bring 2-1.
2: Bring 2-1.
0: Need you for a DOP report, 29149 Hayes, 29149 Hayes, apartment 40. K-94, you can disregard.
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0: 10-4.

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0: One engine 5 spot 5 and fire dispatch for a 72-year-old male with pulse injuries. We're asking that you enter through the garage at 14017 Irving 10. 14017 Irving 10, it's 10.
1: Come on,

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1: Go ahead, Bridge 2.
0: The alarm company just called back saying they're doing construction on the school. I'll put it in test mode, it was a false alarm.
1: Copy, we still have to go for a report.

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0: 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It's a possible group home.
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For a 90-year-old male fell in the parking lot. I have facial injuries. The sitting in a black tracker.

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0: 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Van Dyke north of 11.
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0: David area for trouble to subject 12786 Sedoni. 12786 Sedoni, it's a white male, green hoodie and black pants, green collar.
2: I'm on
0: it.
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0: 10-4.
1: Edward 5.
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1: 10-4. Camp for dispatch. You can send me Sedona and Camp for the two, man.
0: For N40 in disregard.
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0: King 63.
2: 62 dispatch, you can send it to me, I'm standing by waiting for it.
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0: 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I'll be Form 11. I'll belong to Sedona as well.
1: 10-4.
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0: Chief of Cook Engine Two, last recall train.
1: Number.
2: Can for us, David 2-1. Good ETL.
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1: Stage 1 for us. CSC report. We have 16-year-old at Macomb Hospital ER.
2: Stage 1.
1: Suspect is the father who brought her in, but is not on scene now. Advise if you want another car.
2: Copy. I'm not.

0: 23 dispatch, is there a female available?
1: Which David 21?
2: 81.
1: He says Henry 15 before that, front of the hospital.
2: 81.
1: We have Milton at Anna.

0: 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So he has possible food poisoning and high heart rate. 14555 Barber, 14555 Barber, 1136.
1: Thank you.

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0: To the welfare, Finn, 26300 Quinder. 26300 to Quinder, room 111. Female stage, she's having a mental health crisis.
1: I'm like,

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1: 10-4, 3-2-1. You can take the CSD at the Hamburg World. You're in the ER, we're spotted by Dad, who is the suspect, but he's not on the scene now. Let me know if another car.

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1: All one.
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1: Not on scene.
0: Copy, thank you.
2: Very quick.
1: 10-4. If you three, can take a beanie report, 13839, 13 mile, 13839, 13 mile from 6. 10-4.
2: Yeah, we're 2 on dispatch, you can send me Adam 40's run, show me standby.
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0: Pearl named it Fish recently.
1: Ten four. 62 dispatch. We're clear of that address. Helping the team with evidence.
2: 10-4.
1: Ten four to dispatch. Is the lean still down?
2: Affirm. Still running extremely slow for LOS.
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0: Super road hazard on Grosbeck north of 10 miles. 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
1: 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He's autistic and often gets out of the home. She was concerned for his well-being, didn't see any parents around.
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1: Yeah.
0: Is there a good callback number for the complainant?
1: Negative is a 911 cell phone. It's time 4-5. Parking complaint, McComb Hospital, on the main circle drive.
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0: Come on.
1: Be 12 from LaSalle, 2-9, Adam Charles, Lincoln 1, Whitehorse.
0: 12 from LaSalle.
1: Adam Charles, Jeffrey.
0: Adam Charles.
1: 8 and Julia. Frank Boy Charlie, 3166, Silver Chrysler.
0: Email in June.

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1: 3X, what's the problem?
0: Dr. Dez will locate this address, and there's no callback number. I'm going to be 82 now.
1: Cancel.

0: 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She's going to be a 8 Robert Charlie, Robert 4-6 on a red Jeep.
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1: 10-4.
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1: 10-4.
3: I'm just wondering, should I get a record for that vehicle?
1: 10-4. And so what was the reason for the tow?
3: Disabled vehicle.
1: 10-4.
4: Warren Clinton, Squadron Room Dispatch, 46 Charles Mail, overdose on heroin, 21179 Syracuse, 21179 Syracuse, 1319, we have PD Emily.
1: Syracuse, the heroin overdose.
2: On the way.
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1: 10-4.
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0: Calling squad 1A.
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1: S3.
0: I'm in front of 8246 12 mile with Edward William King 5343. I'm all set.
1: 10-4, 8246 12 mile.

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0: East Point Set.
1: 10-4.
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1: Adam 40, just missed. 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
0: 10-4.

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He's out with a female having a medical emergency. 1341. And fourth.

0: 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She doesn't want an ambulance.
1: Agent 2, squad 2, copy, show 5.

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1: We can call.
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1: thanks. 10-4. Before you send your staff.
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4: Abrams,
1: 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Come next, go ahead.
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1: Go for Edwards 1.
0: Chris, standby 21504 to Quinder, 21504 to Quinder, meaning a black Silverado.
1: Yeah, dispatch, I'm out on the 1050 on the Quinder.
0: Sorry, disregard that.
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0: This is Vince Town 42. 1050 PD, DeQuinder east of 10 mile. Sorry, 10 mile east of DeQuinder. 10 mile east of DeQuinder. Pulled into Churches.
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We're going to start CPR. And our caller has left the phone down, so we're unable to get anything further.

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0: Neighbor Charles, 7014 Jackson. 7014 Jackson, trouble for white male in his 30s, no shirt, at the corner screaming at our caller.
1: I'm the

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0: 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You wanted to see if any dogs registered to?
1: Yeah, please.
0: Yeah, there's nothing registered there.
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21. 21. 21. 21. 21. 21. 21. 21. 21. 21. 21. 21. 21. 21. 21. 21. 21. 21. 21. 21. 21. 21. 21. 21. 21. 21. 21. 21. 21. 21. 21. 21. 21. 21. 21. 21. 21. 21. 21. 21. 21. 21. 21. 21. 21. 21. 21. 21. 21. 21. 21. 21. 21. 21. 21. 21. 21. 21. 21. 21. 21. 21. 21. 21. 21. 21. 21. 21. 21. 21. 21. 21. 21. 21. 21. 21. 21. 21. 21. 21. 21. 21. 21. 21. 21. 21. 21. 21. 21. 21. 21. 21. 21. 21. 21. 21. 21. 21. 21. 21. 21. 21. 21. 21. 21. 21. 21. 21. 21. 21. 21. 21. 21. 21. 21. 21. 21. 21. 21. 21. 21. 21. 21. 21. 21. 21.

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0: this is 2 spot, 2 volt, negative.
1: Engine 5, spot 5 and fire dispatch to Autumn Woods for a vent patient, an 80-year-old male, low hemoglobin levels, 29-800 Hoover, 309, 1529.

Center 5, Squad 5, Lodge. Four three zero.

Station 4, disregard that, Tom. Corn Quillen, Squad 1 from Fire Dispatch for a 77-year-old female with heart palpitation. She does have a history of heart issues. 26600 Berg, apartment 129, 1539.

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1: Edward 51. David 51.
0: Posting this in a trouble at 5 below, 831712 miles. 831712 miles. Could be in trouble with a black male in his 40s wearing a dark colored shirt and blue jeans, harassing people for money in the parking lot.
1: Edward 51. David 51.

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0: Out of neighbor trouble, 26321 Nicola. 26321 Nicola, trouble with the neighbor 1 south.
1: Edward 5-1.
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1: 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Hey, Paul. CGF 2.
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0: 10-4.

0: We're on quit one, squad two from dispatch at 8496 Jackson. 8496 Jackson, have an 80-year-old male that fell down a flight of stairs, has a head injury. Number is 10898 at 1608.
1: Squad 1-10, we'll take it.
0: All right, squad two, put yourself in the one.

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1: What is
0: your 33630 Rome. Caller witnessed the catalytic converter being taken out of the vehicle. White Jeep Cherokee was next seen eastbound from that location and the fuel well.

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0: 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Vaughn and Wellington in Roseville.
1: Would you cross with Wellington?
0: Vaughn, B-O-H-N.
1: How far? 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
0: You said Bill's?
1: Affirm.
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0: 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Explosion of black blazer at the marathon.
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1: 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I already have I-23 on it for an arrest for that wreck. 33866. 33866.
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2: 2-0 through traffic.
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0: Separate accident, Mountain Stevens, or some Mountain Stevens, separate vehicle.
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0: 10-4.
3: 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She's 29 weeks pregnant, complaining of her neck pain.
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0: Adam 15 dispatch. Hey, two on toll over here.
1: Before you're asking for a record?
0: Yep, time for him. Edwards, him, Adam 0030, White Trailblazer.
1: For just a white?
0: Yeah, Brown.
1: Service time.
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0: 51 Cannon 4. David Smoke.
1: Yeah, more.
0: Couple of subjects, the Silver and Mouse, 27519 Gilbert. 27519 Gilbert. The 67-year-old black female that's taking her clothes off in the backyard. David Smoke.
1: Yeah, more.

Engine 6, flat 6 and fire dispatch, 70-year-old male, foul leg injury at 28159 Cunningham. 28159 Cunningham at 1740.

0: message for Nina in front of UL, if possible, or UIL. 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Grade 4 Explorer, Edward Clean Lincoln, 5310 with its hazards on, occupied by a black male driver. 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
1: French 1 dispatch.
0: French 1.
1: Transferring an adult male to Henry Ford Warren, the email is 670.
0: 1742.
2: Did you can send me the BLO?
0: 10-4.
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0: 911, hang up. 12404 Sherman. 12404 Sherman. 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
0: You got that address from the phone map.

0: 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So, can you send fire to my location for female that might be seeing some kind of diabetic emergency? 10-4.
1: Six one dispatch. 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
0: 10-4.

0: 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P is out with a female, possible diabetic emergency at 27519 Gilbert. 27519 Gilbert, 1763.
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2: Four into three, squad one from fire dispatch. 26-year-old female with menstrual cramps. 20744 Audrey. 20744 Audrey, it's 1800.
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1: Or DOP just occurred, 8698 CHAP. 8698 CHAP, car's neighbor across the street, smashed his tires with a screwdriver because he was parked in front of her house. 10-4.
4: You sent the picture, Chief.
1: 10-4. 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
0: Stevens and Melody. It's going to be a blue Chevy travel. 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
0: Frank Boy Lincoln, 8057. It's Acadia.
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0: 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Ongoing issue.
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0: Thanks, one dispatch.
1: Just one.
0: Yeah. Show me out at 25145 follow up.
1: Tell you one on the car?
0: Be outside.

0: Abi şu anda söyle.
1: Go
0: ahead. You have a name for our caller?
1: Dan St. Ange.
0: That was the caller's name, or is that person we're checking welfare?
1: That's the caller's name.
0: 10-4, thank you.

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1: 10-4, 82, you can send us 9 of Van Dyke.
0: 10-4, couple of subject in McDonald's, 23,000 Van Dyke. White female, white sweater, black shorts.
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Engine 2 is collected from fire dispatch. For a 37-year-old male with a blood sugar of over 500 at Trillium Health. Thank you,

0: 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For a female passed out, the softball field at McComb Community College, 14512 mile. 14512 mile, it's 1907.
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2: 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USS alarm on Van Dyke will be out.
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0: Finch Victor 2. What do you got? Finch Victor, troubled subject. I have a unit available, 15014 Arden, 15014 Arden. Getting calls of people protesting outside his house.
1: L1 already advised us that's a legitimate call. They'll need a patrol unit also.
0: I'm aware.

0: 105 and Fire Dispatch on an assist with Roseville. Going out for a 71-year-old male. Extremely weak after not eating for over a week. Has cirrhosis of the liver and fowl. 27720 Edward. 27720 Edward, 1949.
1: 151 Roseville. 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

0: 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One of the drivers is wearing a pink dress, is entering the Taco Bell. The other party is a black female with a green top.
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1: Could you pull us the number for a stop, Van Dyke and Civic Center South with 6390 Mary 6.
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